0: What's up, everybody?
1: How's it going? Happy Friday.
0: Yay! You're listening to
1: WBUR
0: Brunswick.
1: My
0: name
1: is
0: Brody.
1: And
0: my
1: name
0: is
1: Kate.
0: Woo! And this is off the record.
1: Yeah, this is off the
0: Woo,
1: record.
0: This is our first show.
1: Super excited.
0: We're super psyched. This idea came to us this summer.
1: Mm-hmm.
0: We were thinking about being intentional with our music listening and thinking about how much music, the quantity of music that's at our fingertips nowadays. And going back to a simpler time when you just throw on a record and that's how you figure out what is cool to listen to. So do you want to explain what we're going to do every week?
1: Yeah. So the running idea that we came up with was every week we're going to come into our lovely WBUR studio. They got a bunch of records in here. And so Kate and I just closed our eyes and kind of spun around and pointed at one and picked one off the shelf. And so, Kate, which one are we listening to?
0: Today, we're listening to Fake Book by Yola Tango. And to tell you a little bit about this record before we start listening, this record came out in 1990. At this point, Yola Tango had already released a ton of really cool stuff. But this album is regarded as being a little bit more subdued, a little warmer, a little more acoustic, and a much chiller vibe compared to their earlier electronic rock type of stuff. So it's a mixture of covers of, there's five originals featured on the record, and also I think two or three remakes of earlier songs from their earlier records. But I'm super excited for you guys to get to hear this. It will also be Brody and I's first time hearing this record. So, yeah, let's get into it.

0: Wow. Hey guys. Oh, we have some guests in here with us right now. Whittier and Levi, say hi.
1: They're waving. You guys unfortunately can't see their beautiful faces. Yeah. Okay. Thoughts so far, Kate.
0: Yeah. So that was the first side of Fake Book by Yola Tango.
1: Mm-hmm.
0: Wow. Already like very eclectic, very diverse sounds coming from this album. We had like Here Comes My Baby, which is track 3, and then like You Tore Me Down, track 6, both kind of giving like a chill, almost, I don't know, Brody and I were like thinking maybe even Beatles-esque kind of vibe, and then Emulsified being very different, very groovy and interesting, and then Speeding Motorcycle, very chill. So, I don't know, a lot of different sounds going on. What are you thinking, Brody?
1: I'm a big fan. For a random pick record, I'm thoroughly surprised and very happy. This has been absolutely warming my Friday night up. I think my favorite on that side would probably be Here Comes My Baby.
0: Yeah.
1: I'm a big Cat Stevens fan.
0: Yeah.
1: Cat Stevens wrote that one. This album, as we, I think, stated earlier, has a lot of covers, and then it has 5 singles, 5 originals. Mm-hmm. And so the first one, Can't Forget, was one of their originals, followed by a bunch of covers. And then the fourth one, Barnaby Hardly Working, was also one of their originals. I think I was definitely a fan of Here Comes My Baby, though. Cat Stevens is a classic in my household.
0: That was good.
1: So,
0: yeah.
1: Do you have a favorite from that?
0: I don't know. I liked Emulsified. That was like definitely shook up the vibe of the first side. Yeah. Awesome. Yeah, we're going to get into a few PSAs and then we'll be right back for the second half. But this is WVOR 91.1. Thanks for tuning in. Enjoy the second half. Yes, off the record.
1: But first, some PSAs.
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1: Okay, yeah.
0: Hope you enjoyed those PSAs.
1: Those are awesome. Those are also my first time hearing. Here's a little WBOR PSA. If you want to check out who's currently DJing, you can check that out on WBOR.org. Check out when people are DJing, what time their shows are, what the name of their show is, and support your friends. And if you're listening, you're also welcome to text your friends,
0: yes.
1: Text Kate and I, bother us guys. We want to be bothered. Other than that, we hope you all are having a wonderful Friday, and hope that all of our LT friends are staying nice and warm out there.
0: Oh yeah.
1: Yeah. Now we are going to get back to side B of Fake Book by Yola Tango. We hope you enjoy.

0: That was Fake Book, Yola Tango. That was the second side. I don't know. What are your thoughts, Rudy?
1: Wow. Not quite what I expected.
0: Yeah.
1: I mean, talk about not. Don't read into a book by its cover.
0: Yeah.
1: That was really interesting. I've never heard Yola Tango, but I think being an album released in the 90s, it kind of fit, I think, a little bit into the era.
0: Like the old vibe.
1: Yeah. Folk. I think although it fit into the era, it touched on like all areas musically.
0: Yeah, it was very like varied.
1: Yes.
0: That's a terrible way to say it.
1: No,
0: but it
1: no,
0: very
1: no,
0: diverse.
1: No, that makes
0: like,
1: a lot of sense.
0: A lot of genres subtly interspersed throughout it, but it kind of kept a consistent feel. Like it was very chill, very like, I don't know, we were kind of talking about it. It feels kind of like the weather today. Like it's a very fall day.
1: Oh yeah, and what'd you
0: apple
1: say?
0: Apple cinnamon tea.
1: Yes, apple cinnamon
0: Brody
1: tea.
0: Brody got us some apple cinnamon tea from the dining hall before the show.
1: Yeah, we were drinking it out in the lobby, obviously. Mm-hmm. Hanging out before the show. And yeah, I don't know. This was really just like a nice listening experience.
0: Mm-hmm. Yeah.
1: Favorite song of the night. Kate, what do you got for me?
0: I think the What Comes Next. That was really
1: what
0: good.
1: Comes
0: what
1: next?
0: Comes Next, track 12. That was that was good. I liked that. And I liked Emulsified from the first side of the record. Yeah.
1: Yeah.
0: That's good.
1: That's a really
0: good one.
1: What about you? Honestly, thinking back on it, out of all of them, I think that Speeding Motorcycle
0: really
1: was my favorite.
0: Hot
1: I just
0: take. Hot take. Yeah. No, that's
1: okay. Hear me out. I liked how it came in and just like it was the last one on side A, and it kind of broke up the album in this way where I was like, when we heard it come on, you and I both looked at each other and went, "Whoa,
0: what the heck?"
1: Speeding Motorcycle, and it was really cool.
0: Yeah.
1: And yeah, I thought that Speeding Motorcycle, yeah, definitely my favorite. No, jokes aside, I would say my favorite was definitely Emulsified. I thought that
0: was
1: one
0: good.
1: Was very good. Yeah.
0: Yeah. Maybe we can play that one at the end. Just yeah. If we have time. But yeah. Yeah. Wait. Great. First random record. That was awesome.
1: What would you rate it out of 10?
0: I don't know. I feel like I would give it a solid, this is hard, like a 6 out of 10.
1: Okay.
0: Yeah.
1: Okay.
0: Yeah. I liked it a lot. I thought it was a good chill vibe, but I think I'll come back to some of the songs on the record.
1: Yeah.
0: Maybe not all of them.
1: Maybe not all.
0: Yeah. Maybe I'll have to play Speeding Motorcycle again.
1: Speeding Motorcycle. Speeding Motorcycle is going to be my wake up song every morning now. Yeah, I think I would personally give it, I think 6 areas again. I'm going to say 6.5.
0: Really? Okay.
1: Yeah. Yeah. Just because I feel like you said, with the tea.
0: Yeah. Yeah. It kind of fit our.
1: It fit our
0: vibe.
1: Yeah.
0: And I feel like that will be the case. Like, tune in again next week.
1: Yeah. If you guys like.
0: Yeah. We'll have a totally different vibe probably. And we'll see if it fits. Like,
1: fits our
0: feeling.
1: Day.
0: Yeah,
1: yeah.
0: Exactly.
1: Exactly. Yeah. Who knows? It was fate. The record was dropped
0: record.
1: Into our hands.
0: Yeah.
1: Kate just spun around and picked it off the wall. Literally.
0: Yeah.
1: Yeah. Yeah, other than that, we're closing in on the end of our show. So we just wanted to say thank you so much. My
0: name
1: is
0: Brody.
1: And
0: my
1: name
0: is
1: Kate.
0: And this was Off the Record.
1: Yeah.
0: Shout out to our parents also.
1: Yes.
0: Shout out my mom. She told me to shout her out. She's listening in.
1: Shout out to my mom was texting me about this real quick. My grandpa Robert Morgan, which is my middle name, Robert, was a DJ, and she was saying how proud she was and how he would have enjoyed this. So shout out to Grandpa Morgan. Grandpa Robert.
0: Shout out grandpas. Shout out moms.
1: Shout out everyone. Hope you guys have a good Friday night. This is WBOR Brunswick, Off the Record.

There was a little drawing of a heart next to that, followed by an exclamation mark. The back of his was covered in stuff like, Brandon is not a very nice guy, but Alex is so nice. And that had an exclamation thing too.

Riding a bike is a fun and efficient way to get around town and campus, but the risk of a car-bike collision increases at dusk. Keep in mind lights and reflectors help prevent crashes, a helmet can save you from serious head injury, and the rules of the road apply to drivers and bicyclists alike. That means always yielding before entering a roadway, obeying traffic control devices, and watching out for vehicles, pedestrians, and yes, squirrels. 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

we insure our health, our homes, and our cars. 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

With recent reports showing that the world is not on track to meet climate targets, it's time to take action on climate change. The IPCC and over 3,600 economists call for a carbon fee and dividend legislation. A national carbon fee and dividend would put the U.S. on track to reaching net zero carbon emissions by 2050, while financially benefiting low-income and marginalized communities. Bowdoin students are taking part in a national movement calling on Congress to enact this policy and invite you to ask your representatives to support a carbon fee and dividend. This announcement is a public service of WBOR 91.1 FM.

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1: We do not know if you can hear us still, but this was Eliza Kikorniza by Kostas Makedonas.

0: All right, problem solved. And we now know you can hear us. Hooray! So
1: shout out to Andrew.
0: Yes, who listened to the show to tell us if he can hear us. Do we have to do introductions? One more time?
1: Yeah, sure.
0: Yeah, okay. So I'm Limbrini.
1: I'm Evan B, and this is a very special episode because Limbrini's birthday was yesterday.
0: Woo! And today is my sister's birthday. We're not twins.
1: If you're watching, send happy birthday Limbrini to the chat.
0: Yeah.
1: If anyone is watching.
0: Or happy birthday Georgia.
1: Yeah.
0: We'll accept both. And this was Llameno Pagotó, Melted Ice Cream, by Xilina Spatia, which translates to...
1: Melted Ice Cream. Oh.
0: The name of the band.
1: Swords?
0: Yes. Greek song from a band that came out in the 90s, and it's a metaphor about drugs and how you lose yourself through them. And next up, we're changing things.

0: Moving on, we have a Korean song recommended by our friend Hyun, and
1: also known as AK-29.
2: What the fuck?
0: Sure. And what's the title of the song?
2: Oh, it's called Smurdasa Smurana. It means 25-21.
0: Awesome. But first, some PSAs.
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0: So this was Micropragmata by Maravellas, a Greek song called Small Things. And next up we have
1: Andrew. The next song we'll be playing is another Chinese song played by the if you were tuned in 2 weeks ago, played by the same band,

0: Next up, we have a song by our dear, very intimate friend, Yegor.
1: Very beloved.
2: Yes, absolutely. That is me. So next song is from Jelena Rozga, who's like Croatian or whatever. It's called Bijuteria. Don't let the Z confuse you. Oh, wait. Yeah. Well, anyways, please do enjoy.
0: Bijou in Greek is jewelry. I don't know if it has something to do with that.

0: was the song by our very beloved friend, adored friend, Yegor. And
1: Yegor Sergeyevich Malini.
0: Yes. Or otherwise known as EM29. Next up, we have a song dedicated to our friend and dear roommate, Alma, who went today to Boston to
1: to see the Smashing Pumpkins and Phoebe Bridgers tomorrow, I think.
0: Yeah, she's coming back at night.
1: Is she?
0: Yeah. Also, is she leaving again in the morning to do that? Anyways, she was in Boston today. She saw the Smashing Pumpkins live. And the next song is for her.

0: that the world is not on track to meet climate targets, it's time to take action on climate change. The IPCC and over 3,600 economists call for a carbon fee and dividend legislation. A national carbon fee and dividend would put the U.S. on track to reaching net zero carbon emissions by 2050, while financially benefiting low-income and marginalized communities. Bowdoin students are taking part in a national movement calling on Congress to enact this policy and invite you to ask your representatives to support a carbon fee and dividend. This announcement is a public service of WBOR 91.1 FM.
1: 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This is Randy Nichols, Bowdoin College Director of Safety and Security. Research shows that typically there are pre-incident indicators or warning signs that an act of violence is about to happen. 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

Hey guys, I might just be being paranoid, but I think the volume on my microphone might have been down. Oh yeah, now it's picking it up. Okay, this is quite curious. Anyway, next up we have Last Song by CQ. I hope you enjoy it.

That was Last Song by CQ. Next up, we have A Flower of the Ground by 17 Years Old and Berlin Wall, I believe. I'm not sure. Sorry, I'm talking over the song. It's starting now, so...

That was A Flower of the Ground by 17 Years Old and Berlin Wall. I'm sorry, I haven't had a chance to talk much tonight because the song's in my timing. But we have a very Japanese shoegaze playlist tonight, so I hope y'all enjoy. And yeah, this next song is I Want You By My Side by Yuragi. I hope you enjoy.

I think there were some other things I forgot to say, but I don't really remember entirely. The first song was like Vocaloid adjacent, which isn't usually my speed, but I fucked with it. Oh, sorry, I'm not supposed to say that word. I enjoyed it. This next song is my favorite on the playlist. Usually I put my favorite as the first song, so most of y'all hear it, but I put it like fifth this time. It's Constellations by Tokyo Shoegazer. Please enjoy.

That was Constellations by Tokyo Shoegazer. And I want to give a shout out to my good buddy, Finn Reynolds, who is joining me in the studio right now. Next up, we are deviating from the Japanese shoegaze we've been playing so far. We're playing Those Eyes, That Mouth by Cocteau Twins. Take a listen.

That was Kiss a Girl in Black by Fleeting Joys, which was a song I included on a previous playlist but never got around to. I had to skip it because I was running out of time. But yeah, I hope you enjoyed that. I don't know if it fit the vibe of the entire playlist. Next up, we have Nay by... The name of this artist is just like 8 periods, I think. So maybe like 2 ellipses and a half. And yeah, after that, I'm handing it off to DJ Ginger for Kiss of Life. So I hope you enjoy. I'm talking over the song already, so you're going to get dropped into it in the middle of it. So I hope you sleep so well, or I hope you listen to the radio so well, and I will talk later. Bye.

0: I bet you weren't expecting me so early. If you guys don't know, Sundries is hosted by my roommate, Will Sartor. And his playlists are always guests. And if you're just now tuning in, you should always listen to Sundries. Because I think Sundries is awesome. And, like, I'm super into the shoegaze stuff, too. Like, I mean, my show is mostly rap and R&B and all that, but I think shoegaze is kind of fire, too. But, yeah, welcome to another episode of Kiss of Life. I'm DJ Ginger. You are currently tuned into WBOR Brunswick. We will start our show shortly after these few messages.
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0: I'm not going to lie, that one sounded like the beginning of a Breaking Bad episode. Up first, we have Receipt by Fake Mink.

0: That was Dysfunctional by Kaytranada and Van Jess. I just wanted to say I appreciate everyone who's tuning in right now, taking a little bit of their Friday night / Saturday morning, whatever you want to call it. I mean, it's pretty late right now, 1 a.m. I've been going to bed at 11 p.m. the past few nights, so I'm a little tired right now, but my playlist is all energy. Don't worry. I have a lot of dance on here tonight for you guys. I'm super excited about it. I feel like this is the most energy I've ever had on one of my playlists. So I hope you guys enjoy very much. Up next, we have Life of the Party by Kanye West featuring Andre 3000.
1: It's after hours at that glamorous night spot, and you're taking it easy, swapping personal experiences. 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

0: Lord help us.
1: Hey, Miss Donda, you're running to my mama, please tell her I said say something. I'm starting to believe ain't no such thing as heaven's trumpets. No after over, this is it done. If there's a heaven, you would think they let you speak to your son. 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
1: How was it?
0: We done.
1: You did a good job.
0: It was scary.
1: Good job.
0: I thought I got more.

0: shining all every day. 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
1: Got hit up with an A2 all in my bag. Let you know, it's real down here. It's real. It's like this. You know what I'm saying? It's like this down here. This is all we know.

That was Hood Angels by Sick Boy Ryrie, aka Black Cray, aka Gucci Cray, aka LA Goth, aka Lil Ryrie, aka Lil Shine. If you know Black Cray, you have ball knowledge in Goth Money Records. So good. Up next, we have All Alone by Domogenesis and The Alchemist off the legendary album No Idols. Enjoy.

That was All Alone by Domogenesis and The Alchemist. Up next, we have Pick Your Poison by Kill Owen.

While that wonderful song Sea of Cloud by Nujabes was playing, I just got a really good idea for a song I should play tonight. And I saw it on a poster in the studio. I saw this Slow Dive poster. And I've listened to Souvlaki by Slow Dive, which is a great album. I saw on their set list, it was Souvlaki ... And I was like, wait, what song is that? And then I realized, wait, that's Souvlaki Space Station. That would be a great song to play on my show right now.

That was Souvlaki Space Station by Slowdive. Up next, we have ETOH by The Avalanches.

That was Changeling by DJ Shadow. Up next, we have Love Songs by Clairo.

0: touch it, that means
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You can never be free from the botulism or staphylococcus or the airborne viruses or the tuberculosis. 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You want to flee? You've already been infected. You're already a carrier full of disease, shrapnel. You sick to death? Are you sick to death yet? Are you sick of death yet? Are you sick to death and what passes for life? You call this life? You call this life? You call it life? I call it the stench of the living dead. I call it the stench of the fucking dying on their feet. I call it witness. Damn you, witness. To your own annihilation. Are you too caught up? Are you caught up? You caught up in the rush? You caught up in the moment? You can't recognize? You can't recognize yourself anymore? What is it? Endless habits? Patterns? Is it the rituals? Do you just use them as a ruse to forever distract from the fact that the borough you love most is killing you slowly? Did you ever think about that? How more and more each day you're just getting eaten away at. Your life force is just being sucked in order to regurgitate the bile like a magic elixir, like a drug. Yeah, you like drugs? I was looking for something new, a new sensation. Yeah, 5 million people and growing. Human roach theory. Consume enough contaminants and you'll be immune, yeah. You'll be immune to the rapid fire barrage, to the stench of urine and yeast and rotting corpses, both living and dead, which is soapy old factories. You know those small pools of viscous liquid tinged with toxic sludge and gasoline? You know the way your bathtubs and sinks and showers are rusted with the poison effort of a conduit not suitable for transporting such noxious effluvium? Hey, it's not been clean enough. It's okay.

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This is Randy Nichols, Bowdoin College Director of Safety and Security. Research shows that typically there are pre-incident indicators or warning signs that an act of violence is about to happen. 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

There's no way this actually makes me sound like Grimes. 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

0: They were best friends. Inseparable, in fact. Until the day Miguel died. 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Rain, wind, weekends, holidays. 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
1: My mates are having a party. We're all invited.

This is a story of perhaps 1,000 years ago. The large immigration that took place in Kyushu, the Fukuoka city area. They came all the way from Silk Road, which will be, I think, Iran today. This is a story of coming into strange country, Japan. The reason probably they came to seek for happiness and prosperity. Korokan, which is the name of the building they discovered by excavation. This is called Korokan Suite. There's two parts, Korokan and prayer.

With recent reports showing that the world is not on track to meet climate targets, it's time to take action on climate change. The IPCC and over 3,600 economists call for a carbon fee and dividend legislation. A national carbon fee and dividend would put the U.S. on track to reaching net zero carbon emissions by 2050, while financially benefiting low-income and marginalized communities. Bowdoin students are taking part in a national movement calling on Congress to enact this policy and invite you to ask your representatives to support a carbon fee and dividend. This announcement is a public service of WBOR 91.1 FM.

Her hand moved behind his head and supported him. 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She looked up and across the barn. Her lips came together. Smile mysteriously.

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I appreciate everything you've done for me. I'm ungrateful, and I'm so sorry. 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

0: 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This is WBOR Brunswick.
1: Oh, good morning, Midcoast Maine and others. That's where it's at. This is WBOR Brunswick. Today, we have an episode on the intermixing of delight and slight tragedies. You're listening to Plaid. Plaid is a fabric of intersections, and the show is at the intersection of poetry and music. We'll start off today with one of my favorite poetic lyricists, artists of all time, Sufjan Stevens, with his Kashmir Pulaski Day off of his album Come On, Feel the Illinois. And then we'll be back with some poetry in a bit.

And now for a poem from Sandra Cisneros. It's from her latest poetry collection, Woman Without Shame. It's funny, every time I open it, I forget that once in high school I pressed a dandelion between the pages. And so there's still like dandelion fluff on the colophon and like kind of stained against the front page. It's sweet. This is God Breaks the Heart Again and Again Until It Stays Open. It's after a quote from Sufi Inayat Khan. But what if my heart is a 7-Eleven after its third daytime robbery in a week? What if my heart is a piñata trashed to tissue and peppermint shrapnel? What if my heart is a peeled mango bearing an emerald housefly? What if my heart is an air conditioner weeping a rosary of rusty tears? What if my heart is Sebastião Salgado's sinkhole swallowing another child? What if my heart is Death Valley in wide view cinemascope? What if my heart is a chupacabron chanting, build the wall? What if my heart is the creepy uncle's yawning zipper? What if my heart is a Pentecostal babbling river of tongues? What if my heart is the cross-eyed Jesus bought at the Pocheep flea market? What if my heart is El Paso, Texas, in bed with the corpse of Ciudad Juarez? What if my heart is unhinged from its weight, the weight of its lice-ridden wings? What then for an encore, O my soul? When have you blessed me 100-fold?

Half Heaven by Florist, first heard on my hometown radio station in Nashville. These lines of just gonna like pull out some threads to resound, as it were, to echo. Took a long walk in the place I came to hide from. That was my, not particularly my experience this week, but I went on this really long meandering walk through town, and that's where the theme of today's episode comes from. Slight tragedies and major delights. Here's another line from this that I adore. It's winter and the garden's dying, but the light comes through the naked trees. Have you heard? I want to be your fistful of the morning dirt. And now for a little bit of the something between prose, something between poetry that emerged from that walk. I leave the house, walking unencumbered with a peculiar lightness, the usual weight of my phone not dragging down my pockets, and I even left the milk bottle to return another time. I am wayless, yellow constellates between leaves and road lines. I walk with my dreams loose in my pocket, jangly like a keychain. I hold the pen in my pocket like a weapon or a pocket knife. I witness upward jalapeno lift and eggplant gravity, mailbox halves, overgrown lattices, and salt shakers in the windowsill. Hydrangeas! And I reckon that I don't remember the last time I didn't know the name of the street I was walking on. I take my hat off and the world expands upwards, curls reaching, cooler air caressing my skull, an aperture, a porosity of the spirit. I hear your music, says a young child running to his mother in the idling SUV. And isn't that the thing? Chipped shingles and a garden hose draped over the white plastic chairs. Suburban still life of sorts. Rosie the dog, her weight pressing into my leg, aims for the lips. A giggle escapes my lungs, and so light it sounds like childhood. For a moment, I feel that I am possessed by the young girl I was. Mark rolls off with the wheelbarrow full of flowers. The elderly woman smoking on her front porch fades behind it as I walk past. The thumping punts of our sub-mediocre football team. A series of guttural groans they think will make them men. The house finches have no need, sputtering and scattering among the chain-link vines. Toppled by the enormity of the world's beauty, I slump into the roots of a tree, growing into the sidewalk, upending the asphalt. My legs spill into the empty street. The denim of my jacket creaks with wet bark. As I get up, I put my hat back on out of habit, then take it off. Some reverent gesture to the nation of delight, my favorite citizenship. A window opens to the tiniest of balconies above me. Smallish portals of blue burst through the cloud cover. A bizarre ache climbs up my left calf, never really leaves me. In the quiet street, the all-too-familiar thunk and cries of distress of the bird that hit the window. The wound resounding. A squirrel hail marries itself across the street. Stoplights say softening into their original steel. And a song that was recurring, kind of just like bouncing off the walls, caverns, what have you, of my mind. My mind palace, perhaps, as a friend this week was calling it. Was Miracles by Alex G, which I've just been holding closely lately anyway. But that's up next.

How Far Away We Are by Ada Limón. So we might understand each other better. I'm leaning on the cracked white window ledge in my nice pink slippers lined with fake pink fur. The air conditioning is sensational. Outside, we put up a cheap picnic table beneath the maple, but the sun's too hot to sit in, so the table glows on alone like bleached out bones in the heat. Yesterday, so many dead in Norway. Today, a big voice singer found dead in her London flat. And this country's gone standstill and criminal. I want to give you something, or I want to take something from you. But I want to feel the exchange, the warm hand on the shoulder, the song coming out in the ear, holding on to it. Maybe we could meet at that table under the tree just right out there. I'm passing the idea to you in this note. The table, the tree, the pure heat of late July. We could be in that same safe place watching the sugar maple throw down its winged seeds. Like the tree wants to give us something too. Some sweet goodness that's so hard to take. It's from her collection, Bright Dead Things, which comes from a poem she writes about carrots. And so it feels immensely apt for this hour. In the sonic and musical realm, that last song was Loose Magic by Jen Clower, one of my Australian indie rock favorites. Also, poet at heart, clearly. And before that, Heaven Has No Wings by Dove Ellis. And next, we're going to go to a song that is very dear to me, also on the Australian side of things, with Courtney Barnett. This album I really love, and the title especially. It's called Sometimes I Sit and Think and Sometimes I Just Sit. And on the cover, just like this white this blue plastic chair, little rug, feels very homely. And that this was the first record I ever owned. And I would start every morning of the eighth grade playing the A side of this record. So as I was finishing up brushing my teeth while also like throwing my backpack together and putting on my shoes and running out the door, this was the last thing I would hear.

What would an episode of Plaid be without a little Japanese breakfast? That was Magic Mountain, the closing track on her latest release for Melancholy Brunettes and Sad Woman. The last poem, and then some Tanya J. Avis, and maybe some more. We'll see where the tangents lead to close us out on this intermixing of delight and slight tragedy. Back to the Ada Limón with this one. I remember the carrots. I haven't given up on trying to live a good life, a really good one even. Sitting in the kitchen in Kentucky, imagining how agreeable I'll be. The advancement of fulfillment and of desire, all these needs met and unmet again. When I was a kid, I was excited about carrots. Their spidery neon tops in the garden's plot. So I ripped them all out. I broke the new roots and carried them like a prize to my father, who scolded me rightly for killing his crop. I loved them, my own bright, dead things. I'm 35 and remember all that I've done wrong. Yesterday I was nice, but in truth I resented the contentment of the field. Why must we practice the surrender? What I mean is, there are days I still want to kill the carrots because I can.

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2: 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I'm Issa Cruz. I'm passing it off to Henry over here with his show, Cruz the Visual Prophet. 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
1: And you just heard I Can Do What You Want by May Simones and Ice Cream by Gucci Pineapple with Sinacomp.

That was one of my favorite songs off the album Papa's Boat by Donna and Alan, featuring Melanie Charles. And yeah, we're going to hear Lingus by Snarky Puppy next.

you just heard from Snarky Puppy, and Snarky Puppy is a really unbelievable band, and that track comes from one of my favorite eras. And this next tune comes from an artist that is close to home, and that's Black Lipstick by Chicano Batman. Hope you enjoy.

So you just heard from Chicano Batman, Black Lipstick, and then Automatic Love by Nourished by Time. And we're about to listen to Howl, which is the first song off of an unreleased album by Mesa Moniz.

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Yes, I'm lost where you shine tonight. I know that I need her. Can you change her heart? Can you change her mind? Can you move for me like you move the tide? Can you change the stars? Can you make it right?

So you just heard from Tom Misch, Red Moon, off his album Full Circle. And I love that album, and his guitar work on that album is just unbelievable. And I think to close out my set today, I'm going to go with God Bless the Child by Richie Havens. Hope you enjoy.

You just heard from Richie Havens, God Bless the Child. Jazz Combo Group A will be playing that song on Monday. And I just want to thank everybody listening right now for tuning in to my first DJ set. Thank you so much. Keep listening. Have a good day.

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Shamika said I had potential. Shamika said I had potential. Shamika said I had potential. Shamika said I had potential.

Shamika said I had potential. Shamika said I had potential. Shamika said I had potential. Shamika said I had potential. Working Gloria in Excelsis Deo. That's my bird and my tree. My dog and my man and my music is my holy trinity. Working Gloria in Excelsis Deo.

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Shamika said I had potential. Shamika said I had potential.

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1: Some people bring joy wherever they go. Some, whenever they go.
0: Or as a Frontier newspaper reporter.
1: There's nothing to be learned from the second kick of a mule.
0: Maybe he got his insights from being a riverboat captain.
1: Never argue with a fool. Onlookers may not be able to tell the difference.
0: Wherever he went, Mark Twain found humor all around. Humor. 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

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This is Emmy. You're listening to WBOR Brunswick 91.1 FM. And you're listening to Corner Time, which is usually the show that I have with my best friend, Zara. But she's driving back from a very exciting cabin trip right now. And so I'm all alone in the studio for the first time. And I have to figure out how to do all the jobs that she normally does. And so the theme for this episode is, I'm calling a filler episode, which if you're familiar with, I think particularly the sitcom genre, it's sort of the episode that sort of, you know, not very much happens, it's sort of just there to bulk out the season. And that's how I think I will be approaching this show. I'll be playing a lot of the songs that I've been listening to lately. I have been rowing this semester, and on the way to and from the boathouse, there's always music playing, and so that's a big influence. But I'm going to start with some Fontaines D.C. One of my roommates and really great friends, Cassidy, just found out that there's going to be a concert on her birthday in Boston, and so it's very exciting, and they have some great music, so we're going to start with Marianne.

Okay, that was Wristwatch by MJ Linderman. I feel as though I'm sort of developing a theme, which is kind of sad, but it's the theme of being abandoned by my usual radio partner, and being sort of left alone. although I have to say I wasn't here last week, because I was at a concert in Boston, which was

0: All right. That was Inference by the band Fog Lake. And that was from two autumns ago, which, you know, I think it holds up. I think it's pretty vibey. And after I play some PSAs, we're going to get right back into it.
1: 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I am 13 years old. 6 years ago, I was injured in a car accident that left me paralyzed from the waist down. 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

That was Get Away From Me, I Think I'll Love You Soon by Julia Jacklin. Her new album is fantastic if you're looking to listen to one. Although a lot of the songs sound the same, which is generally my issue with listening to different albums. But it's a good one, and it's very autumn. The weather here at Bowdoin has been kind of all over the place, but in general, it's been getting cooler and the leaves are turning red and falling. And so I'm starting to feel very seasonal. Pumpkin spice has been making its way into my diet. You know, pretty classic stuff. I think after this, I'm going to play yet another autumn classic. I feel like autumn is just sort of... it's a little bit of a sad, yearning season. Although I think maybe that's just my association with the kind of music that I listen to. But here's Big Mouth Strikes Again by The Smiths.

That was one by Amy Mann. And, you know, I think that was sort of the peak of my pettiness. I'm not that lonely. I'm not that sad. Don't worry about it. And so we're going to pivot a little bit from that theme. Still autumn, but less emo autumn and more joyful, peaceful autumn. This morning during our row, our coach had us all sort of link up boat to boat so that we were sitting probably five or six hulls across, and we were all like holding each other's oars, and it felt like we were going to tip over, and he made us all like close our eyes and just take a deep breath in and then breathe it all out together. And so that was interesting. It was an interesting time, and that's the energy I think I'm sort of carrying into this next song, Me and Magdalena by the Monkees.

Okay, I have decided that for my last couple songs, I'm going to pivot to... See, this is really a filler episode. There's nothing... there's no through line here. But I got the idea to think about, you know, questions I've been considering recently to try to play some songs for you. I'm in a class called King Arthur, and our first paper, which was due recently, was based around... the argument of whether King Arthur was real or fake. And I know what you're thinking, like, he's real. In your heart of hearts, he's a real person. But actually, the evidence, all the evidence is to the contrary for the most part. Although I was arguing for the real part. And we're reading the first, basically, and, or not the first, but like the most immense compilation of it was from the 15th century of this guy writing in English but compiling from a bunch of different French books, all these stories about Arthur. And he was writing during a time of the War of the Roses, which I actually know nothing about. It was just said in class, so I'm repeating it here. And so I thought I'd play some sort of a themed song for you all to think about that question of whether Arthur was real or fake. So this is Everybody Wants to Rule the World.

Guys, I was doing some research behind the scenes, and this War of the Roses stuff is fascinating. It is quite interesting. A sort of battle, a series of civil wars between two families in control for the control of the English throne. Yeah, super interesting. And my impression is that the author of this book we're reading, Lamour de Arthur, fought on both sides. I don't quite know how that happened. But next in the queue in the last song for me today is Thus Always to Tyrants by the Oh Hellos. Once again, this is WBOR Brunswick 91.1 FM.

Dear ma'am and sir, no, to whom it may concern, no, oh, I know, dear Mr. and Mrs. Troublemaker,

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Dear Mr. and Mrs. Dear Mr. and Mrs. Dear Mr. and Mrs. Troublemaker. Dear Mr. and Mrs. Dear Mr. and Mrs. Dear Mr. and Mrs. Troublemaker. Dear Mr. and Mrs. Dear Mr. and Mrs. Dear

It's the Battle of Britain. British planes are stalling. Irreplaceable pilots lost. Tilly Schilling is tasked with fixing the problem. Tilly's pre-war motorcycle racing inspires a simple carburetor insert. Pilots are saved. History altered. Thanks to Tilly Schilling, female engineer. 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

0: This is WBOR 91.1 FM, Bowdoin College, Brunswick, Maine. A drunk driver has done it again. The drug alcohol is involved in the deaths of over half of the people killed in Maine highway crashes. 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

still not get. 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

0: Please, Mom. Please. I'm so sorry. I didn't mean to hurt you. I appreciate everything you've done for me. I'm ungrateful, and I'm so sorry. I'm so sorry. I wanted more. Please, talk to me. I know I'm so bad. I know I am. But please just talk to me, Mom. Mom, please talk to me.
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4: 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To learn more about cool things to do in the forest, visit discovertheforest.org. 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

0: Her words weren't written under peaceful shade, but under fear for her life.
1: Everyone has inside a piece of good news.
0: For two agonizing years, she worried about being caught by the Nazis.
1: The good news is that you don't know how great you can be.
0: Though her story ended early, her words live on.
1: I don't think of all the misery, but of the beauty that still remains.
0: With her positive outlook, Anne Frank continues to fill us with hope. Hope. 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

0: Hey, how's it going, everyone? Hope you guys are all having a wonderful evening. I'm Henry. This is our first show of Zeitgeist. I'm here with my co-hosts.
1: I'm Rabia, and this is 91.1 WBOR Brunswick. And
0: we're going to be playing some tunes for the next hour, maybe talking a bit about the songs that we're playing. Getting the hang of it, I guess.
1: Yeah.
0: So, yeah.
1: Try it out, see how it goes.
0: Hope you guys enjoy this first one. This is Bath County by Wednesday in honor of Bath, Maine, home to the local Quaker meetings.
1: So. Which we have yet to go to, but
0: yeah, we don't
1: we've heard it's lit. So.
0: We don't have a car, so. All
1: We're
0: right, shall we?
1: Yeah.

0: That was Stargame by At, and their new album is out in about a couple weeks, so we're pumped for that.
1: Yeah, definitely super excited for that. Next up, we got Hundreds of Sparrows by Sparkle Horse in honor of migration season. If you know me, you know I love my birds. So, yeah.

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1: Next up is some Lucinda Williams.
0: Classic.

0: That was Gaelic Shrug by Greg Freeman. He also had a new album come out yesterday. I've yet to listen, so sorry. But this next one is Sycamore by Bill Callahan. You know, we've noticed the trees start to change a lot over these last few days, like scarily quickly.
1: Up a little ways north, the ash trees have started their brilliant yellow, but the beech are still wholly out on us, so we have some more colorful foliage for a few more weeks, I think.
0: Yeah, it's just some nice fall vibes.

0: Some people would call him a loser. He ran for state office. He was beaten. He started a business. He failed. He ran for Congress. He lost. He was nominated for vice president. He lost again. But he knew only those who never tried are the real losers. And Abraham Lincoln was no loser. Persistence. Pass it on. From the Foundation for a Better Life at values.com.
1: Well, you heard it here first. Abraham Lincoln was, in fact, no loser.
2: Next up is a Wednesday song I've had stuck in my head all weekend. Enjoy. Enjoy.

0: I don't think I'd be fulfilling my duty as a Tennessean if I didn't say that that is originally a Gary Stewart song.
1: Sorry, guys.
0: Not a Wednesday song. It's okay. No hard feelings. We just decided 3 seconds ago that we're going to try and read a poem in each one of our shows. So this is inspired by this guy in my philosophy class who has a tattoo of a cow with two heads. And I asked him about it. And it's from this poem called The Two-Headed Calf. And this is the poem.
1: Let's hear it, Henry.
0: Tomorrow, when the farm boys find this freak of nature, they will wrap his body in newspaper and carry him to the museum. But tonight, he is alive and in the north field with his mother. It is a perfect summer evening, the moon rising over the orchard, the wind in the grass. And as he stares into the sky, there are twice as many stars as usual. And that's the poem. And now we're going to play some Frog, because I feel like that's quintessential Brooklyn country at the moment.

That was Pine Grove. Shout out to the boy at Amherst who introduced me to Pine Grove. The next one goes out to Ross in Portland. We're playing you some geese.

0: That was a Feeble Little Horse. If you haven't checked out that whole album, it's fantastic.
1: Highly recommend.
0: Yeah, for sure.
1: The next one is from the new This is Lorelei album. It's our favorite.
0: Definitely, yeah, I'd say it's my favorite. I don't know. Still developing opinions, but yeah, definitely a standout.

0: All right, we just tried to do our first fade out. Let us know how that sounded. this has been Zeitgeist.
1: Yeah. Thanks for tuning in for our first show, and hope to see you again next week, 4 p.m.
0: It was a lot of fun.
1: Have a lovely weekend.

You're listening to WBOR 91.1. That was Tangled Up in Blue by Bob Dylan. Up next, Simple Twist of Fate, and then a number of other songs from the album Blood on the Tracks.

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'Twas then he felt alone and wished that he'd gone straight and watched out for a simple twist of fate. They walked along by the old canal, a little confused, I remember well.

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A saxophone someplace far off played as she was walking on by the arcade, as the light bust through a beat up shade where he was waking up. She dropped a coin into the cup above a blind man at the gate and forgot about a simple twist of fate.

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Brought on by a simple twist of fate.

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'Twas in another lifetime, one of toil and blood, when blackness was a virtue, the road was full of mud. I came in from the wilderness, a creature void of form. Come in, she said, I'll give you shelter from the storm. And if I pass this way again, you can rest assured I'll always do my best for her, on that I give my word. In a world of steel-eyed death and men who are fighting to be warm, come in, she said, I'll give ya shelter from the storm. Not a word was spoke between us, there was a little risk involved. Everything up to that point had been left unresolved. Try imagining a place where it's always safe and warm. 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

0: Hello. 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
1: He ran for state office. He was beaten. He started a business. He failed. He ran for Congress. He lost. He was nominated for vice president. He lost again. But he knew only those who never tried are the real losers. And Abraham Lincoln was no loser. Persistence. Pass it on. From the Foundation for a Better Life at Value.

That was What Once Was by Hers on Goodfellas, WBR Brunswick. This show is midterms season themed because we are in the midst of our testing. So that was a song to kind of remember the beauty of life during this trying time. Next is I'm So Tired by the Beatles.

0: The one you heard before that one was Killing Me Softly, and I was thinking about how all my work is killing me softly.
1: After that was I'm Your Wreck by Mountjoy, because I'm kind of a wreck right now. Next up, Every Day, I...
2: Next up is Every Day I Write the Book by Elvis Costello, and this is dedicated to all the essays I've been writing.
3: Wait, I don't think it's...
2: Next up is Elvis Costello. Oh! Next up is Every Day I Write the Book by Elvis Costello. And this is dedicated to all the essays I've been writing. And thanks for bearing with me.

0: That was Northern Sky by Nick Drake, because the sky has been beautiful and it's a nice distraction while studying.
1: And next you'll hear You've Got a Friend by Carole King, because in this midterm season, I've been trying to romanticize my studying and thinking about Rory Gilmore. So, and the fall also makes me think of Gilmore Girls. So here's You've Got a Friend.

0: That was Harvest Moon by Neil Young. And the Harvest Moon was actually last week, but it's just a very study fall vibe song. And a shout out to my dad, who was just thinking of the song before I started playing it.
1: Next, we're gonna listen to 9 to 5. And I wish we were only working 9 to 5. We work a lot longer. And so, before that, we have some PSAs.
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0: You just heard Step Into My Office, Baby by Belle and Sebastian, and that was a tribute to my wonderful professors for hosting lots of office hours during this midterm time.
1: Next up, These Days by Nico, because these days are rough, but we're getting through them.

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0: That was Don't Think Twice, It's All Right by Bob Dylan. And even though it's a hard midterm season, at the end of the day, it's just work and it's all good.
1: And the next is Free Falling, because you can either, when you're done, feel super free, or you still feel like you're falling.

0: You just heard A Hard Day's Night by the Beatles, and they talk about how hard the day is but coming home, and that's dedicated to the residents of Baxter House. And last we have Light at the End of the Tunnel.
1: Oh!
0: And you know what? We have Light at the End of the Tunnel by Half Man, Half Biscuit, and you're listening to WVOR Brunswick.
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